Texas boy, Coe Wetzel, teaming up with Jesse Murph. It's High Road on 93Q, Houston's country leader. Happy Sunday to you. Hope you had a fantastic weekend. Maybe you're winding things down. Mason Pratt here with you, hanging out until 10 o'clock tonight. Luke, it's days like these, keeping things going on 93Q.

0: 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And somewhere along the way, it invented country music. 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Is it Jolene? 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

She has been blowing up over the last couple months. New artist Stella Lefty in Boston on 93Q, Houston's country leader. Going to be actually in town. She announced her tour. Going to be rolling through Houston this November at House of Blues. Already sold out. Like I said, she's blowing up. It's 93Q, Houston's country leader with nothing on but the radio. Love it.

He's written a bunch of hits for Jason Aldean, now performing those hits. John Morgan right there. It's Kid Myself on 93Q, Houston's country leader. Your next shot to win Cowboys and Angels tickets. Got them for you again all week long, starting again tomorrow with the Q Morning Show at 7 a.m.

0: Some nights are concerts. 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

The two biggest stars in country music teaming up right there. Ella Langley, Morgan Wallen, I Can't Love You Anymore. It's on 93Q, Houston's country leader. And this weekend, 4th of July weekend, we're going to count down the

It's 93Q, Houston's country leader. Cowboys and Angels is back July 21st, going down at the new Cowboys Red River Dance Hall and Saloon. Ashley McBride, Aaron Watson, Brothers Osborne, Ashley Cook, and this new artist, Preston Cooper, going to be a part of the show. Here he is right now. It's One for the Road on 93Q.

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We are 93Q, Houston's country leader. It's Mason Pratt here with you on this Sunday night. And Shania Twain, she dominated the 90s. And every weekday, we go back to the 90s with your 90s country lunch. Catch it tomorrow with myself, starting at noon. Here's Shania. It's Any Man of Mine, 93Q. Woo!

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Kevin Powers and Shaboozy. It's Move On 93Q. It's Houston's country leader. 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

0: Some nights are concerts. 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

93Q, it's Houston's country leader. A very select number of VIP pit passes for Cowboys and Angels on sale while supplies last. 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So if you want to see Aaron Watson, Brothers Osborne, or Ashley McBride up close, you can. Here's Ashley right now. This is the-

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It's 93Q. I'm Mason Pratt. Thanks for hanging out on your Sunday night as you wind down the weekend. Coming up tomorrow morning, 7 a.m. for the Q Morning Show. Going to be your first chance to win tickets to Cowboys and Angels. Aaron Watson, Brothers Osborne, Ashley McBride, Ashley Cook, Preston Cooper, all going to be at the new Cowboys Red River Dance Hall and Saloon July 21st. Your first shot to win tomorrow morning at 7 a.m.

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You can cast your vote for the 250 greatest country songs ever. We're going to count them down. 4th of July weekend, and who is going to be taking home the number one spot? I got a strong feeling George will do pretty well on that countdown. I would vote even this one pretty high itself. Carrying Your Love with Me, The King on 93Q. Baby,

A twist on an all-time classic, Bells with Dolly Parton herself. It's Son of Jolene right there on 93Q, Houston's country leader. It's Mason Pratt hanging out on a Sunday night. Thanks for making us a part of your weekend. This guy over the weekend, he was at that Alan Jackson finale along with just a host of other country stars. Luke Combs right now. Days left.

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Can already tell. New artist Matt Geiger. Love that song. String by on 93Q. It's Houston's country leader. Coming up tomorrow, 7 a.m. Going to be your first chance to win Cowboys and Angels tickets to see Aaron Watson, Brothers Osborne, and more. 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

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Some nights become stories. 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

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It's 93Q on this Sunday night. Mason Pratt here with you, and Bailey Zimmerman got himself in a little bit of hot water over the past couple weeks. Apparently tore up a hotel room. $16,000 worth of damages. There was an arrest warrant out for him, but all the charges got dropped. Pays to be famous, I guess. Why?

We are 93Q, Houston's country leader. That is going to do it for me on this Sunday night. Have a great rest of what's left of your weekend. Cowboys and Angels tickets up for grabs starting at 7 a.m. tomorrow morning with the Q Morning Show. I love when country music tells a good story. Hardy, Eric Church, Morgan Wallen, Tim McGraw, it's MacArthur.

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1: It looks like Shane Smith and the Saints. It looks like Midland, Telluride, and Jake Bush. 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

0: 250 years ago, America was born. And somewhere along the way, it invented country music. You're welcome, world. 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Is it Jolene? 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

0: Some nights are concerts. 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

0: 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And somewhere along the way, it invented country music. 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Is it Jolene? 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

He's a ranch hand in a pinch, man. 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

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Now he's a buckskin, 15 hands, 5-time team rope champion,

The 9 to 5ers, the rise and shiners, the up all nighters. Yeah, this is your music. 93Q is Houston's country leader.

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1: It looks like Shane Smith and the Saints. It looks like Midland, Telluride, and Jake Bush. It looks like Hudson Westbrook, Aaron Watson, Braxton Keith,
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0: 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And somewhere along the way, it invented country music. 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

0: Riggs, Caitlin, and Erica present The Rico Report. What's trending in Houston and beyond?
1: Taylor Swift is in danger of losing something pretty huge. I'll tell you about that in just a second. First, this is actually really sad. Apparently, Nancy, Savannah Guthrie, remember her mom, Nancy, is still missing. We still don't know what happened to her. Well, the NBC execs have begged Savannah to take time off. And she's like, I'm not going to do it. I'm not taking time off. I need to be back at work. I can't sit around just, like, you know, stressing myself out. The only problem is that when they give updates about what's happening with her mom, like how they found the new ransom notes and all that stuff, she sits there and everybody just sits there watching her as, like, she's obviously teary-eyed. So she has to hear all the updates and the news coverage of her family, you guys.
2: That's weird.
1: So everybody who works there is like, we're all begging her, like, please take time off. Like, it's making, not that that should be the main concern, right? That it's uncomfortable for everybody, but it's uncomfortable for everybody.
2: Yeah. Maybe that's how she copes. Some people cope by pushing through and putting on a strong face. I don't know.
1: True, but imagine having to hear
2: national,
1: like,
2: this is a different level.
1: You know where they're discussing your family, like your mom like that, and oh my gosh, just seriously prayers to her because I don't know how she's doing it. You know that Bailey Zimmerman got arrested. Well, the charges were dropped against Bailey Zimmerman. Oh. His lawyers said charges were dropped after Bailey took immediate responsibility for his mistake. We are grateful to the Pueblo of Sandia and the district attorney's office for this just and swift resolution. All the other criminals... So I just had to apologize?
2: That's all you had to do. That's
3: well,
2: all
3: I just
2: had to
3: don't
2: do.
3: Understand why they didn't reach out to him in the first place instead of, I mean, they obviously wanted to make a show of it. I guess they were like, you ain't going to get away with not paying us. We're going to take this to a public platform.
1: $16,000 worth of damages.
2: Hey, I think everybody should be able to do it once.
3: No.
1: And if you don't know what happened, he totally trashed a hotel room. That's
4: if they have the money, I won't encourage that, but I think it's good.
1: So Taylor Swift could lose control again, at least partially, of some of her songs. Again, the only two that have been mentioned are Style and Ready For It, and it should be the happiest time in her life, right? Well, she already lost the rights to her songs before. Remember the whole Red thing that she redid?
2: Yeah.
1: Well, apparently the same kind of deal is happening now, and she might lose a couple of her songs.
2: She'll just re-record them, and just they'll be bangers again, I'm sure. She'll be fine.
3: That's so exhausting.
1: Listen to it again. And buy it. Yeah, it is. Like, leave me alone.
2: It
1: yeah.
2: is, right? Yeah.

0: 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For more information, visit...
1: I didn't know that pill had fentanyl. I thought I'd be fine until I wasn't. Now I'm watching my mom cry at my grave. She talks to me like I'm still here. I wish I was.
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0: court of public opinion is raging on the internet for this one.
1: Yeah, what's
0: this morning.
1: The sitch? Because we have video evidence for this.
0: We do have video evidence.
1: This is the first time we actually have some evidence, you guys, for
0: Yes.
1: Jerk or Justified.
2: Yeah, we just like take it.
1: Yeah.
0: It also didn't happen here in Texas, I don't believe, but it is something that went down. It was an Amazon delivery driver caught on a Ring camera skipping the driveway completely and just driving straight across a customer's front lawn to deliver a package.
2: That was a far drive across the lawn, too.
1: Was it a big lawn? I have not seen the video yet.
2: It's like a country type of, you know, like a long lawn. She went straight across this beautiful green lawn.
0: Yeah. Then you could tell it was the morning because, like, the dew was still on the grass. Then she does gets out, delivers the package. And you notice when she's getting out, this is a woman, and she's a pregnant woman. Walks up,
1: excuse you to drive your sets giant down the delivery package, truck across someone's lawn.
0: Then does a U-turn and drives out. Now, people are actually defending this woman, saying, well, what else was she supposed to do? She's pregnant.
2: Okay, those people have never had to care for a lawn, I promise you. The people that are defending are live in Arizona, where there's rocks or something, because there's no way if you take care of a lawn, you're like, that's fine.
0: There are people that are saying, a lawn is a lawn, let her do it, it's fine, the grass will grow back, who cares?
1: I've been pregnant twice, once in the summer. Erica's been pregnant a million times. I've been pregnant twice, once in the summer, and worked, both pregnancies worked up until the day before I gave birth.
0: Yeah.
1: I still would not have driven my Amazon truck or any car for that matter.
0: It was just
1: across someone's lawn up to their front door to deliver a package.
2: I was 7 months pregnant at rodeo in high heel boots, okay, walking around nonstop. There's no excuse.
1: That was actually crazy work.
2: That was crazy work.
1: In the high heel boots.
2: I don't know what I was thinking.
0: Some people actually have her back, though. So I wanted to throw it out to the court of public opinion. Are people just going to light her up and say, yes, she's absolutely a jerk for doing it? Or are there some people that are going to say, well, let's pause for a second. She may be justified here.
2: It wasn't even like a super slow drive. It was like you're just driving on the street.
0: Well, she didn't do any donuts, I'll say that. And if you're going to give defense of it, there were no donuts made.
1: We don't need defense of it. Don't do it.
0: Just don't do it. 713-370-0929. Is she a jerk for driving on a lawn or justified? I wonder if anybody's going to just rage bait us, say that she's justified.
2: Do not.
0: 713-370-0929. All right. Jerk or justified with Riggs, Caitlin, and Erica.

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1: I didn't know that pill had fentanyl. I thought I'd be fine until I wasn't. Now I'm watching my mom cry at my grave. She talks to me like I'm still here. I wish I was.
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0: 93Q is Houston's country leader. And when we talk about Jerk or Justified, sometimes it's you and your own personal moral dilemmas, and sometimes it's something that happens on the internet, and that's what we found this morning. It's a video of a Amazon driver delivering a package, but driving over a couple's freshly cut lawn to deliver the package, and then walking up to the porch, setting the package on the porch, taking a picture, getting back in her car, reversing in the lawn, and then just driving off.
1: I want to cover a couple things because this is one of the few cases where we do have evidence and it's not just the story we're being told.
0: Yes, Caitlin?
1: There's a video of this online where you can see everything perfectly clear from like Ring doorbell footage. She leaves massive tire tracks all across this yard, both driving all the way up and across the yard, then reversing in the yard and turning back. She doesn't just reverse back in her same track. She reverses, turns around, cuts through again.
0: Yeah.
1: Secondly, there is a driveway that runs parallel to where she is driving up the grass and the yard across the yard, meaning that she could have easily taken the driveway up to the other side of the front porch and delivered the package there.
0: Maybe it would have been an extra 7,500 steps. Maybe.
1: And those things are very important to note here because it's not like she's driving across somebody's huge country acreage.
0: No.
1: And getting the package delivered.
0: You can see the video. It's at 93Q Houston. We just put it on our Facebook page. And then Amazon has also replied to that. Erica has their response for you next. But what do you think, Marlon? Jerk or justified, the driver?
2: Yes, she's a jerk.
0: Okay.
2: If she can't do her job, she needs to go on maternity leave.
0: If she can't do her job, she needs to go on maternity leave, he says.
2: And I'm a utility worker. I don't even drive on someone's lawn unless I'm following the poles.
0: So you say 100% a jerk.
2: Yes, sir.
0: All right. Thank you for calling this morning.
2: All right. No problem.
0: Joanna, good morning.
3: Good morning. How are you?
0: We're wondering if this Amazon delivery driver is a jerk for driving on a freshly cut lawn or is justified.
3: No, they're a jerk because you don't know what kind of water system they have in the front.
4: Oh, that's true.
0: I forgot about that.
3: System, and they could have made it a big mess.
1: Wait a second. I'm looking at the video now. First of all, these poor people already have a huge patch of dying grass in their yard that it looks like they're dealing with.
0: Yep.
1: But also, she did leave giant tread marks all across the yard.
0: Yeah, she didn't do donuts, but she did leave giant tracks.
4: But still, look how horrible that looks.
0: At least she placed...
3: What if that dead spot was a, previous, they had to put dirt because they had to dig up already a plumbing problem.
1: There's a guys, this gets worse and worse. There is a driveway that is parallel to the route she took on her car across the grass.
0: She could have walked down.
1: She could have driven up the driveway and walked maybe five more steps
0: and then
1: over.
4: It's literally just right there.
0: And then she starts backing up carefully, and then driving off, just like she just pulled up into a big giant cement parking lot. All right. You're saying jerk. I'm leaning more jerk, too.
1: Yeah.
0: Thank you for calling this morning.
4: Look at all them tread marks.
0: Hey, Kathy. Good morning.
1: What do you think, Kathy? Jerk or justified?
5: I think she's a jerk. She should have used the driveway.
0: It was a perfectly
4: It was literally
0: good,
4: just right there.
0: It was a perfectly good driveway and a sidewalk that led to the front door.
5: Yeah, I don't know how you guys are with grass, but my husband would have had, oh my God.
4: That was my thought exactly. Like, my husband would have had a conniption fit.
0: And furthermore, it looks like you would get your shoes all muddy and wet from the dew. It would be all gross.
6: Now backing up.
4: Yes.
5: It was a nice green lawn. It wasn't like it was a weed dirt lawn. It was a beautiful lawn.
0: I think I appreciate how she walked up so slow, just like, well, this is what I'm going to do. This is how my life is now. I'm just going to drive on people's lawns.
5: Oh, God.
0: You said
1: I'm
0: jerk.
1: I'm actually speechless after watching this video at how blatant this is.
0: Thanks for calling this morning, Kathy.
5: All right. Have a good one.
0: She did not, in fact, make a U-turn on the lawn. She did a 3-point turn on the lawn, which is even worse.
4: Exactly.
1: Right. Like, imagine Austin Powers backing up.
4: Going
1: on
4: back and forth.
0: Yes. Erica, what did Amazon say about this?
4: Well, they did end up firing her, but they released a statement saying that they hold their delivery partners to high standards and called it unacceptable. But they also added individuals who deliver with Amazon Flex are independent contractors, not Amazon employees.
0: This is probably one of the Flex drivers.
4: Oh, it definitely is, because she's in her own car.
0: Yes, she is. But I think this is maybe 99.9% jerk this morning.
1: Yeah.
0: Maybe.

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0: You know you're getting old when your alleged drug dealing is specializing in erectile dysfunction medication.
1: What?
2: What?
0: This happened in Florida. Of course, 77-year-old guy arrested after federal authorities say he was buying prescription ED meds without a prescription and then planned to sell them. You know where the Villages are? You heard of the Villages? It's a huge retirement community in Florida. It's like a small city.
2: Is that the one where all the crazy stuff goes on and it's like, oh, these people are living wild out here?
0: Yes,
2: okay, yes,
0: Caitlin,
2: I've heard of this one.
0: They also have alarmingly high STD rates in this place. Yes,
1: Huge.
0: America's most famous retirement community. Well, prosecutors say this guy received more than $1,800 worth of medication through interstate shipments, and he was going to resell them, but he didn't have a valid prescription for any of these medications. So,
2: how do you get them?
0: He was just buying them off the internet. They're just random ED pills for the man downstairs. So now he's facing federal misdemeanor charges, and if convicted, he could face up to a year in prison and a $10,000 fine.
2: What an idiot.
0: What a dingus.
2: What a dingus.
0: Going up to the pickleball court. Hey, you want some illegal ED meds, you guys? No.
2: I got you taken care of. Turns out you can't just go to your doctor for that.
1: Obviously, business is good, guys.
0: Yep.

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1: I didn't know that pill had fentanyl. I thought I'd be fine until I wasn't. 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She talks to me like I'm still here. I wish I was.
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3: I-10 the Baytown East Freeway heading eastbound from the East Sam Houston Parkway to Crosby Lynchburg's a 7-minute drive with no delays. Also, don't forget about the ongoing construction on the Kenny Freeway westbound between 45 the North Freeway and High Yale Street. There'll be alternating lanes and ramps to be blocked. That's traffic. More with the Q morning.
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0: It's Houston's Country Leader 93Q. Good morning. We're Riggs, Caitlin, and Erica. There's a lot of people in town for Brazil and Japan today, the game taking place at Houston Stadium. And we can't let somebody like Drake, who we love, by the way, but Drake is making food recommendations. He's out there repping Lost in the Sauce over up by Brenham, I think, is where he lives now.
1: Mm-hmm.
0: So he's going on his Instagram and repping places. But I'm wondering, what are some other places that we should represent, like for Houston? So when somebody comes to visit Houston, where's the first place you tell them to go?
1: You already know I got a hamburger spot for him.
0: Got a burger. Is it probably going to be a food place?
2: Oh, were we not doing just food?
0: It could be
2: doing Houston in general?
0: It could be anything.
2: Why does our mind always go straight to food?
1: I know.
0: Because we have so much food.
1: I'm already
0: hungry. We'll talk about it next.
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I saw the old man's face. Front page obituary. He was a millionaire. He left his fortune to some guy he barely knew. His kids were mad as hell.

0: When someone says they're visiting Houston, what's the first place you tell them they have to check out? And why do we always go to food? That's what we always go to is food.
1: Because we are a food city.
0: Such a good food city. So where would be the first place you tell them to go? 713-370-0929. Because you said you would, without hesitation, Caitlin, you already almost jumped out of your mouth.
1: Yeah, Miller's. You know, I'm always going to send people to Miller's over off of Shepherd. And what would be the cross street right there? Is that... I'll find the cross street for you. You got to have a Miller's burger.
0: Okay.
1: I used to go into Miller's with my parents when we were growing up, Miller's Cafe, and they would have, I'm not kidding you, Billy Gibbons from ZZ Top would be at Miller's all the time. I'm sure the man still goes there. If Billy Gibbons from ZZ Top is eating a burger, this is a trusted burger. And it's one of those, you
2: on
1: know,
2: Shepherd?
1: Where, yeah, it's on Shepherd. You know, when you, like you have a hamburger on a grill that you're like, that grill has been in this establishment probably since it opened.
0: Oh, yeah.
1: It's that.
2: Kind of like
1: that.
2: These burgers look amazing.
1: Oh, it's so good. Little hole in the wall looking place. You'd never, very unassuming
2: lettuce.
1: If you drive by, but man.
0: That's where you find some of the best burgers.
2: Whoa,
0: you want to go burgers.
2: Four meat patties?
0: Have you been to Bubba's Burger? Weird. Bubba's Burger Shack. It's right under 610. It's literally in a trailer. It is fantastic burger if you have not tried it yet. And I don't know how long this place, I think they built the highway around this place. They wouldn't get rid of it. It was that much of an establishment. But if you blink, you'll miss it. It's like right off of West Park Tollway, just under 610, literally under 610. Outstanding burger. But again, like Miller's probably, I've not been to Miller's, but now I want to go. But a hole in the wall place.
1: You still haven't been to
0: Miller's? Still haven't been there, no.
1: You know, the other place too, and this is actually not food, is our Houston Museum of Natural Science, which is hands down one of the best
2: It's amazing.
1: Like dinosaur collections that we went to the American Museum of Natural History whenever we were in New York recently, and it was very cool, don't get me wrong, but even my husband goes, man, our museum back in Houston just looks a lot cooler than this. Like the way we have the dinosaurs and stuff set up looks really, really cool.
2: It's very impressive right when you walk in.
1: Yeah.
2: So I have a lot of like out of town people, obviously I'm not from Houston, so I have a lot of people who come here, and the places that they always tell me they love the most is, you guys are going to laugh at this, especially you being from Houston, the water wall.
1: People love
2: that
1: the water wall
2: to stand there and see, like, it looks like it's like moving. It's like this like optical illusion type of thing. They love the water wall, and they love the Galleria because it has the ice skating rink.
0: Okay.
2: It used to be much cooler than it is now. And then Discovery Green.
0: Discovery Green is a really cool area downtown. It's overlooked, I feel like.
2: Those are what my out-of-town people love whenever they, like, when they come back, they're like, can we go to these three places?
0: Discovery Green's easy to do if you're downtown for the FIFA stuff, too, because the Fan Fest is already down there in Edo.
1: Yeah.
2: Herman Park is nice, too.
1: It is. You know, Erica, you were saying the water wall. If you come through for the water wall, you're in the Galleria, so there's tons of shopping, there's eating, there's things to do other than just come and see a wall of water,
2: Kenny
1: which
2: and
1: is
2: Ziggy's.
1: What it feels like for us.
0: Kenny and Ziggy's is great. I think we're also overlooking the National Museum of Funeral History just up north off 45.
1: One of your favorite places. You love that place.
2: What is wrong with you?
0: It's such a cool place. I don't know why. And then afterwards, you can go right to Lupe Tortillas right outside. It's perfect. Do a little lunch, funeral museum.
2: Their carne asada is the best.
0: Where's the one place that you tell people have to go when they come to Houston? 713-370-0929. Do you go food all the time, or do you go to like an establishment, like a museum like we were talking about? 713-370-0929. We'll talk to you next on 93Q.

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2: So Connor gave us a call, and right away we noticed something was a little different with Connor.
3: Mm-hmm. I mean, that's the mystery. We stayed a long time after the game ended, and so we actually kissed in the parking lot. Not a peck. It was a bit passionate. And like, to make matters worse, she said, "You better call me," you know, in a very kind of seductive way.
0: He's from out of town.
2: Yeah, Connor don't sound like he's from around these parts. Is that what could have gone wrong on his date with Christy? We're going to find out next with Second Date Update.
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5: Reports of a wreck now on the west side on 69, the Southwest Freeway northbound at Shepherd's. So we'll try to get some details on that. It is starting to back things up a little bit in the area. Katy Freeway westbound between 45, the North Freeway, and Heights Yale Street. That's where you got the ongoing construction. They're going to be alternating lanes and ramps to be blocked. That's traffic. More with the Q morning.
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0: 93Q's second date update with Briggs, Caitlin, and Erica. Will our daters find tender love or Tinder disappointment? Let's find out.
1: Well, everybody has probably fallen in love with Connor very quickly, like we just did. But it turns out Christy didn't when she went on her first date with him. He's in town for the World Cup. Had a little makeout sesh with Christy at the end of their date after swiping right. And now he's not hearing from her what Erica Rico calls the full American experience.
2: Right.
1: We're going to find out why Christy's ghosting him now.
3: Hello?
2: Hi, is this Christy?
3: Yeah, this is her.
2: Hi, Christy. My name is Erica. I'm here with Riggs and Caitlin. We're on a radio station, 93Q. How are you doing?
3: I'm good. How are you guys?
1: Good morning.
4: We're great. Good morning.
2: Good. Christy, so we do this thing called second date update, where if you don't get a call back on the first date, you find out, you're like, hey, what's going on? And we call them to find out. So
4: yeah.
2: Do you know somebody that you ghosted recently? Pretty cool guy with an accent.
3: Yes, I think I know who you're talking about.
1: Yeah, we're talking about Connor. What the heck happened?
2: Why did you ghost him? We all love him.
5: Yeah, he sounds so cheeky and sweet and nice.
1: Cheeky.
5: And smart.
3: He is. Yes, he is all of those things.
1: So what's the problem, girl?
4: Yeah.
3: I know, it sounds insane. So pretty much realized that like halfway through the date that some stuff just wasn't adding up.
1: Like?
3: Okay, so...
1: he is really British or wherever he's from, right? Whatever his accent is.
2: English?
3: Oh, he is. Yeah,
1: English, yeah.
3: No, yeah,
1: yes. What? We've had somebody fake an accent before.
4: We have. That's true.
2: It was horrible.
4: Yeah.
3: Oh, no. He very much is. And he's super sweet. No, it's not as maybe sinister as you guys think. When we first started, you know, chatting on Tinder, he told me that he was a transplant. He, you know, was talking about wanting to experience America and that he'd recently moved. And then when we went out, just, you know, some details started kind of popping up that seemed weird. So like he mentioned that he wasn't actually living in Houston.
4: Oh, okay.
3: That he was staying in an Airbnb, which, you know, whatever. But then he said that he was only here because he came to the U.S. for the World Cup, and then he was going home at the end of the month.
1: So he's not a transplant. Well, I think
3: he's
1: we knew that talking to him, but it sounds like you didn't.
3: I did not. Well, because he made it sound like when we were chatting, he said moved. Yeah, I don't know. You know, it was just one of those things where it's like, I don't know, what's the point? You know, I don't know why I would invest and, you know, not fall for it, but like, you know, why would I get wrapped up in someone who's leaving in a couple weeks?
4: Well, we've got Connor on the other line who he's just wondering why you've ghosted him now. Is this his first American ghosting experience? Connor, good morning.
6: Morning.
4: So you've heard what she had to say. Is this true? Or are you just here? You're loving him, leave him type thing? What's going on?
6: Look, first of all, hi, Christy. How you doing?
3: Hey, I'm
6: doing good,
3: love.
6: I'm good. It's lovely to hear your voice again.
3: God.
6: I miss you.
3: Yes.
6: Wait,
1: he said he missed you. Oh, this is so sweet.
4: It is.
1: This is like a Lifetime movie.
3: It's the accent, you guys.
6: Thanks. Oh, look, I never lied. Like, I said I wanted to move here. I absolutely love America.
4: Yeah.
6: The World Cup trip, for me, has convinced me even more. And I'm already researching jobs and visas. And I'm seriously considering making a permanent move here, yeah? I've fallen in love with America. And maybe a bit with Christy, too.
1: Oh, my gosh. I'm Christy. You got to call this guy back. What is happening right now? I'm coming to your house, Christy, and I am dialing your phone right now.
3: Oh, my God. Wait, you guys. It's only been a couple of weeks. You've only been here a couple of weeks. We've only gone out once.
2: Yeah, but we already love him. So,
1: what's the problem?
4: You got to make out with the guy.
6: I know, but, I mean, I just felt it, Christy. Like, when we made out, when we had a conversation at the place for a long time. And like, people do long-distance relationships all the time.
1: Uh-huh.
3: They do, but not after one date.
6: I mean, love requires a bit of sacrifice, yeah?
1: Christy, are you really turning this down?
2: Christy, I'm so disappointed in you right now.
3: You haven't even tried Whataburger yet. Love.
1: You could take him there on your next date and we'll pay for it.
2: Think of all the wonderful possibilities.
6: I would love to try a Whataburger.
1: A Whataburger.
3: Oh,
6: To quote a very famous movie, especially in the States, all you need is love.
1: See?
4: He's laying it in, man.
6: All you need is love.
1: Ba-ba-da-da-da.
2: I don't know, we're in.
6: All you need is love.
4: Chrissy, if you're not going to go on a second date with him, I will. Or would you be interested in going out with Connor again?
3: I mean, oh, Lord. Connor, you're amazing. I got to protect my heart a little bit, and I cannot build a relationship with someone who's here for a short time.
1: This is blasphemy.
3: Know? Why don't you call me when you actually move here?
4: There you go.
1: That's fair.
4: I'll respect Christy for drawing a boundary, but make sure you keep his number because it sounds like he really digs you.
3: I will do that.
1: Please listen to us still while you're here and when you move back. And
4: please.
1: Let us know when you're back because Riggs wants to go, I think, on a date with you or grab a beer or something.
4: Yeah, for sure.
2: We'll pay for that one.
6: I want to go have a pint, yeah?
4: I want to go have a proper pint with an Englishman, of course.
2: A proper pint.
4: A proper pint. Yes, that's right. Connor, thank you
6: a
4: so much.
6: A proper pint.
4: Thank
2: oh,
4: you
2: pint.
4: So much.
2: I said pint. I was like, well, I'm in.
0: If you missed even a moment of Second Date Update.
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9: Well, the earlier wreck we had on 69, the Southwest Freeway northbound at Shepherd is gone. That one never really caused too much in the way of backups. Also, if you're traveling on 610, the North Loop, heading westbound between the Hardy Toll Road and Shepherd, you've got some slow traffic building. So far, it's 7-minute delay. That's traffic. More with the Q morning.
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0: 93Q. I'm going to send you to Cowboys and Angels, part of our Y'all Access Summer with Brothers Osborne, Ashley Cook, Ashley McBride, Aaron Watson, and Preston Cooper. Win those tickets in about 6 minutes right here with Riggs, Caitlin, and Erica. Good morning. If you miss it over the weekend, we didn't get to go because it was incredibly expensive and sought after, but Alan Jackson's final show. Last call, one more for the road.
1: Can't believe I wasn't there.
2: I know. We even talked about this when we heard about it. We was like, Caitlin has to be there.
3: The flights alone were crazy expensive. It was really hard to get a hotel in the area. I mean, this was as chaotic as it should have been. Alan Jackson's final show ever.
0: They're going to do a primetime special of it on NBC later this year. Mm-hmm. So if you missed it, you'll be able to see it. But there was a lot of surprise moments, I guess you could say, from the show if you missed it.
3: Well, there were so many other artists that showed up. And I think the most important part to reiterate here is because we've seen somebody like George Strait, we're looking at you, announce a last show and then it not be their last show. For Alan Jackson, there's some different reasons why he made this his last show. Yeah. Some private health battles that he deals with. So this is really, for real, like a last big show like this for Alan.
2: Yeah.
0: This was it. So they had to evacuate briefly because of storms that were moving through the area.
3: Yeah, saw that.

0: Starting with that. So there was weather that almost had some delays. Carrie Underwood is there. Eric Church. The British guy.
1: Miranda
0: from Second
1: Lambert was there.
0: Yeah. A lot of video recorded messages, like from Taylor Swift and Ella Langley, sent like pre-recorded video messages because they wanted to be there but couldn't.
1: Yeah.
0: For whatever reason, planning a wedding or touring.
1: Well, I mean, yeah, it was on a Saturday night, right? So yeah. That's when a lot of artists are out on the road mm-hmm. playing huge shows. I think Morgan Wallen had a show somewhere that same night, too.
0: Alan Jackson was singing, remember? He did a whole, because they, all these other artists, they did different songs and tribute to him. Alan Jackson also performed himself, Remember When.
1: I would have been.

0: That's right, y'all.
1: That's right.
2: How crazy. The last time we get to see those two guys on stage together as well.
3: I just think, like, I hope that Alan Jackson in that moment was able to really feel the immense love and respect that the country industry, the country music industry has from him, for him, from fan and listener to executives to other artists. I feel like Alan Jackson's always been one of those kind of guys that's like, I kind of take the back seat a little bit. Like, no. I don't really need the spotlight.
2: No,
3: it's
2: sir.
3: Okay. Like, no, you are Alan Jackson.
2: You are driving
1: take that
2: this
1: spotlight
2: you are
1: right
2: driving
1: now.
2: This bus, sir.
3: You are
2: thank
3: slalom
2: you.
3: Skiing Alan Jackson.
2: Yes, you are.
3: Down the Chattahoochee.
2: You are water
3: in a
2: skiing
3: cowboy hat
2: in blue jeans, Alan Jackson.
1: Yeah, exactly.
2: So shout out to that. It was an amazing show. And again, if you missed it, like a lot of us did, nobody really got to go see it unless you're rich or got your tickets ahead of time or you knew somebody or the new somebody. It will air on NBC later this year, so we'll let you know once that drops. If you want to go to Cowboys and Angels, biggest show
1: what?
2: Of the summer.
1: Wait, what happened?
2: The biggest show of the summer, Cowboys and Angels. Couldn't get it out of my mouth. It's coming up next. Hold on.

0: in Texas.
1: KKBQ Pasadena, Houston.
0: It's time to win tickets to 93Q Cowboys and Angels right now.
2: Yeah, that's right. We got you tickets. See? Cowboys and Angels. Great American trivia. Since it's the 250th anniversary of America, you get to answer this question. Caller number 9. You should know this. Come on now. 713-370-0929. The United States was officially founded on July 4th, 1776, declaring the 13 colonies free from what country?
3: Oh, come on, you gotta know this.
2: Come on, you gotta know this. Come on. Simple American history. Come on. Free from what country after July 4th? 713-370-0929. Caller number 9. You're going to the show. Cowboys and Angels. Part of our Y'all Access Summer. The biggest show of the summer, you guys. The Cowboys Red River. And you'll be there. You like it? You want it? Good luck. It's 93Q.

0: It's 93Q. The Y'all Access Summer is on. And Patty, where are you calling from this morning?
1: Katy, Texas.
0: Patty from Katy. I would have said Katy from Patty, which would have reversed it and not made any sense at all.
2: I mean, I'm sure there's a Patty somewhere. Probably.
0: So, do you know what country we declared our independence from in 1776?
1: British.
0: The British, yes, that's correct.
2: Yeah!
0: That'll count.
2: We'll take it.
0: Patty, congratulations. You're going to see Cowboys and Angels July 21st at Cowboys Red River.
1: Yeehaw!
0: Like that answer. Tell us, what radio station were they listening to when they declared our independence?
1: 93Q.
0: You at least knew that. There you go. Another chance of tickets happens at 9 o'clock this morning right here with Riggs, Caitlin, and Erica. Hold on the phone 1 second, all right?
1: Okay.
0: On the way next for Jerk or Justify, the court of public opinion has to do with leftovers from a family gathering that caused a horrible ripple. Who's the jerk? Next on 93Q.
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5: Look out for a new wreck. It's going to be on 610 East Loop heading northbound at Sydney Sherman Bridge. It's in the two right lanes. I've got traffic heavy and slow from Lawndale. Also on the Sam Houston Tollway northbound at Kentwood Drive, getting reports of a stalled vehicle blocking the two center lanes. I've already got a wrecker on the scene of that one. That's traffic. More with the Q Morning Show next on 93Q.
6: You know what September looks like in Pasadena?
7: 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It looks like Midland, Telluride, and Jake Bush. It looks like Hudson Westbrook, Aaron Watson, Braxton Keith.
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0: This is the week that 600 might happen for you, Caitlin. This is the week.
1: Yeah, it is. Let's do it.
0: How fitting. The 250th anniversary of America. You'll hit your 600th win maybe this week. It's a lot going
1: Heck
0: on
1: yeah.
0: this week.
1: I'm wearing red, white, and blue all week. Wait, I actually am in blue today.
0: Good for you. There you go. How festive. If you think you can take down Caitlin in five pop culture questions, you can go ahead and try. 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

0: So is this guy a jerk for kind of snapping on his family at a cookout? Morning's jerker justified? Give it to us, please, Caitlin.
1: All right. Hey, guys. My wife and I threw a big birthday party for our son this year. We rented a pavilion, ordered food for about 30 people, bought a custom cake, decorations, the whole deal. By the end of the party, there was still a lot of food left over. We were actually excited because it meant we wouldn't have to cook for a few days. Well, as everyone was saying their goodbyes, one of the relatives started loading up containers with sandwiches, chips, drinks, and leftover cake like she was shopping at Costco. I finally stopped her and said, hey, we'd like to keep most of the leftovers since we paid for everything and planned on eating it throughout the week. She got offended and told me that sharing leftovers is just what family does, and now a few relatives are saying I was rude and stingy. Am I a jerk for telling her not to take the leftovers, or justified because we paid for the party and planned to keep the food from the beginning?
0: My brother, you are a jerk because you know dang well you're not going to eat those leftovers. They're going to be in your fridge for a week and a half. You're not going to eat that again.
1: You think so?
0: I think yes.
1: Let
0: people take the leftovers, I think.
1: I don't think he's a jerk in this sense because there's a thing called taking a plate home. And that happens. That happens a lot in certain different cultures. Like, but if you're taking the whole meal home, which is what it sounds like this person was doing, then yes, save some for the rest of us, Toots.
2: I feel like we all have that person or that family in our families that you're like, come on. They'll show up with nothing, but then bring, like, we actually have somebody in our family that brings Tupperware to the parties.
0: What?
1: And I think
2: takes
1: that's
2: it
1: what
2: home
1: he's saying,
2: to like
1: this
2: her
1: person.
2: Husband and her son who never want to come to our parties.
1: Yeah.
2: But she'll put the leftovers into their own Tupperware and take it home to him.
1: I think that's what he's saying this person was doing.
0: Yeah.
1: So it's more than just taking a plate home.
0: She's taking all of it home almost.
1: Like, no, we were going to take all of it home.
0: So is he a jerk for telling her not to take it, or is he justified because he paid for it? It's his party. They planned to keep the food. They were going to eat it anyways. 713-370-0929. And maybe you keep this in mind for the 4th of July weekend. You're having a big get-together. Maybe bring some Tupperware and keep it in the car just in case. Just in case. Is it frowned upon? I don't know. But is he being a jerk? 713-370-0929. You get to be the judge next on 93Q. Same old.

0: 93Q. It's Riggs, Caitlin, and Erica. The Y'all Access Summer. Got more Cowboys and Angels tickets at 9 o'clock this morning. Jerker Justified this morning has to do with a family cookout. Darren wrote in and he said, had a big birthday party for their son this year. They rented a big pavilion, had a bunch of food. One of the family members was walking around with a container at the end, taking leftovers.
1: The leftovers they planned on taking home and they essentially paid for.
0: Yeah. So he called them out. He said, no, knock it off. And they said, you are being rude and stingy. That's what family does. They share leftovers. He was like, no, I paid for it.
1: Not that much leftovers. Yeah. Not bringing your Tupperware.
2: That's wild.
0: Come on. Is he being a jerk or is he justified because he paid for that food? Good morning.
3: My name is Bethany.
0: Bethany, good morning.
3: Good morning. How are you?
0: We're all right.
1: Bethany, what do you think? Jerk or justified, was he?
3: I think it's justified. I actually have someone in my family that is the same way. She will take home literally every last crumb from any family function. Oh. And I think that it's justified because they were the ones that paid for it. I know normally, like, I wait until someone will say, like, oh, make a plate and take a plate home.
1: Yeah.
3: If you'd like. But yeah, there's a difference between a plate. And it sounds like she was kind of taking everything. So I think it's justified.
0: Containers with sandwiches and chips.
3: Yes, exactly.
0: Thank you for calling up this morning. It's good to hear from you.
3: Thank you.
0: Talk to you tomorrow. Leslie, good morning.
4: Good morning, morning.
2: Jerk or justified, Leslie?
4: I think it's justified. My stepmother shows up at my house every party with a plastic bag full of Tupperware.
1: That's crazy behavior.
4: As the family went smaller, and all my kids quit coming over, we went to Honey Baked whatever and bought their deal, which is expensive.
0: Yeah.
4: That was supposed to be dinner for the next day or two. And she walked in and just started loading every bit. I said, no more. So the next time she came, they did not bring Tupperware.
0: Good, because they learned their lesson from Leslie. He said, not on my watch.
4: I just want to let y'all know you are great Americans.
0: You're a great American, Leslie.
1: You're a great American, Leslie.
0: Thank you so much, sir.
4: All right. Later, guys.
0: Have a good one.
2: Bye.
0: Elizabeth, good morning.
5: Good morning.
1: Elizabeth, jerk or justified? What do you think?
5: I honestly think that they were both jerks.
0: Really? Both of them? Why?
5: Well, I see that, number one, I think that he should have been a little bit kinder. You know, because that's just what you do at family functions. When there's leftovers, everybody takes it home.
0: Mm-hmm.
5: Because, you know, he's not going to eat it all anyway.
0: That's what I was saying.
5: And then I think that she was probably taking way too much.
1: Yep.
5: And I don't think that was fair either.
0: But at the end of the day, if you had to say, is he being a jerk or is he justified, you have to pick one or two.
5: I think she's been a jerk.
0: So he's justified in saying, no, this is my food. That's a clean sweep with justified. Thank you so much for calling up this morning. We will talk to you tomorrow.
5: Thank you. Bye-bye.
0: A lot of people saying justified. And you can still argue about it on our Facebook page, facebook.com/93QHouston. I guess it's best probably just to ask before, like, hey, I brought some Tupperware. If you don't want any of this food, just let me know, because I'm prepared to take it all with me.
2: That's so embarrassing.
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1: All right. Well, we spoke with Brent, who said his date with Ava was over, but his curiosity wasn't. One quick look at her Instagram after he got home led him to something he never expected to find.
7: After the date, I did what most people do. I went home and I looked her up. So I was just scrolling through her photos on Instagram and it seemed perfectly normal until I got to a photo of her and her mom.
0: Oh, boy.
1: Do you know her mom? What's the issue there? A photo of her and her mom? Okay, this sounds suspicious. We're going to find out next with Second Date Update.
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9: Trying to get a wreck cleared up on the north side on 249, the Tomball Parkway. It's southbound as you approach Veterans Memorial. So far, that's 5-minute backup from Cora Road. There's also a stalled vehicle on the Sam Houston Tollway northbound at Kentwood Drive in the two center lanes. That was slowing traffic at last check. 5 minutes from I-10 to Katy Freeway. That's traffic. More with the Q Morning Show next on 93Q.
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0: 93Q's second date update with Briggs, Caitlin, and Erica. 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Let's find out.
1: Britt and Ava went out on a great first date. They really hit it off, so much so that they talked about what their future children might be like. What? And they shared a kiss. At the end of the date. But now she's not hearing from Brent, which honestly sounds pretty strange to us. Let's get him on the phone and figure out why with second date update.
2: Hello?
3: Hello, is this Brent?
2: Who's this?
3: Brent, it's Riggs, Caitlin, and Erica from 93Q.
1: Good morning, Brent.
3: Good morning.
1: Hi.
2: Morning.
1: I hear a little chuckle there. You are, in fact, on second date update. Is that what you're suspecting?
2: I honestly didn't know what I was... I didn't know what I was expecting, I'll be honest.
3: That or you just woke up, one of the two, I don't know.
2: I've been on for a little while, I guess, now.
4: So, Brent, second date update is where somebody goes on a date and they don't get a call back. So they call us to find out, like, hey, what happened? Like, I really like this person, but they're not calling me back. So do you know who we're talking about?
2: I think I might have an idea.
1: Who?
2: This is Ava.
3: Ding, ding, ding!
1: It is Ava!
3: There it is.
4: Why didn't you call her back?
3: Yeah, what's going on, man?
2: I don't really know that I want to talk about this on the radio.
1: Oh,
3: well, it's all right.
1: Come on, Brent.
3: Here's what she told us. She told us that y'all met on Bumble. You had a very good date. You talked about, like, childhood memories. You talked about what your kids might look like. You ended up kissing at the end of the date, and then nothing. Like, you haven't called
4: her
3: back.
4: Yeah, we know everything.
3: Does that sound about right?
2: Yeah, sounds about right.
1: After such a nice date.
3: Yeah,
1: I mean, you guys kissed.
2: I don't know that we should be talking about this. On the radio, you know, like.
4: Well, she called us because she wanted to find out, so she knows it's going to be on the radio.
3: She knows, yes.
1: And now you know.
3: So, spill it. The beans.
2: All right. The date went fine, right? The date was nice.
1: Oh, good.
2: And then after the date, I did what, you know, most people do. I went home, you know, and I looked her up because I had her last name, right? And I found her Instagram, and, you know, I was just scrolling through photos, and everything seemed perfectly normal.
1: Mm-hmm. Wait, hold on, I'm sorry. Let me stop you really quick. Can I ask how y'all met? Because I noticed you said you got her last name on the date. You didn't have that before?
2: Yeah, it was just Bumble.
1: Oh, okay. That makes a lot more sense. Okay, sorry, go on.
2: Yeah. So, I was just scrolling through her photos on Instagram, and, you know, it seemed perfectly normal until I got to a photo of her and her mom, and her mom has bright red hair.
3: Okay, and do you know her or something? Have you met her mom before? Do you work with her?
2: No, I'd never met her mom before, but that's...
4: What does that have to do with anything?
2: I have a thing about red hair.
1: Like, you love it?
2: No. Like it's just something I know how it's going to sound, but I've always had just an irrational fear of having redheaded kids.
3: Oh, come on.
2: I know it's weird. I don't want to have redheaded.
4: My friend actually had this, like, when she was, like, when we were younger, and she ended up having one.
1: Wait, she had an irrational fear, and then
4: yes.
1: She ended up having
4: yes.
1: kids with okay. red hair?
4: Yes. Okay. One kid. And he is the cutest ever.
3: Uh-huh.
2: It's all I could picture. Once I saw that, that's all I could think about was just having.
3: Yeah, but that's her mom. That's not her. Does she have, I don't think Ava has red hair, does she?
2: I mean, maybe it's recessive.
1: Yeah. I think the gene's pretty strong.
4: Okay, I will tell you, the past seven generations of women in my family all had red hair. I'm the only one. And my daughters, none of them have. Like, none of us have it.
3: Weird.
4: It just stopped.
2: Yeah, but they're carriers.
1: They're carriers?
4: You know? Oh, my God. Like, it's
1: Brent.
4: COVID or something?
3: What?
2: That's what I'm saying. Like, you know, their kids could have it, and he would have no idea, you know.
1: Brent, we got to tell you.
4: Brent, you're funny.
3: Are you one of those people that's like, they're gingers. They don't have souls. Like, one of those people?
2: I mean... I'm not saying I'm not.
4: Oh, no.
1: Brent, we got to tell you, we do have Ava on the line. This is how this works. We're going to go ahead and call her in here because she's heard everything up to this point.
3: Ava,
1: welcome.
5: Hi.
1: Hi.
5: Wait, you ghosted me over hypothetical children?
3: That's what it sounds
4: so
3: like.
4: So funny.
1: Y'all did talk about kids on the date.
2: I mean, we're talking about, you know, what could possibly be the rest of our lives. And I don't think it's fair that I... you know, continue this if I don't see it going long term, you know?
5: That's so nuts. Okay, so let me guess, you also think my mother is soulless like other redheads?
2: I mean, people don't say that for no reason, you know?
1: Oh my gosh. Oh boy. So this is an absolute no for you, Brent? Like, you're not just kind of ha-ha?
2: I've always had this fear. I know it sounds irrational, but there's a reason people say these things.
3: I don't know, but it's all just myth. There's nothing true. Of course,
1: I'm
3: ginger
1: happy
3: people
1: Ava's
3: have.
1: Ava's at least laughing.
3: Yeah, right.
2: It's just one of those things
3: have you
2: I can't
3: stuff
2: shake.
3: Like, but... Ava, have you gotten stuff like this before? Be having like a mother with red hair? Or...
5: No.
3: Okay, you're laughing at Brent. Okay. Thank you.
2: I just don't think I don't know. Like, it's not something I can get past. You don't get upset at people that they're afraid of heights, that don't want to go up on skyscrapers. Like, right. It's just the way it is.
1: That's a little bit more realistic.
3: Yeah. Hey, Ava, is it okay if we hang up on Brent? Because you probably don't want to go on a second date with him anyways now?
5: Yeah.
3: Okay, cool.
1: Okay.
3: Bye, Brent.
1: Bye, Brent.
3: So we're sorry that didn't work out. Yeah, we're sorry that didn't work out with you, but I wasn't going to take any more bullying of redheaded people because there probably are some listening to us, and I don't want that to seep into anybody.
4: I do too.
3: Right? So I'm sorry that didn't go the way that you wanted.
1: At least you know now instead of wasting your time. Yes. He shows up for family dinner one night and then he runs away, you know?
3: Glad you didn't. You dodged a bullet with this guy, sounds like.
5: Definitely.
0: If you missed even a moment of Second Date Update, relive it on the 93Q app. It's Second Date Update with Riggs, Caitlin, and Erica.

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0: credit union.
1: Let's go. Andy's on the phone this morning. Welcome to Caitlin Can't Lose. Andy. You said you've got a meeting this morning. What's the meeting about? Anything important?
2: Nothing I could discuss on the radio.
3: No. Top secret.
2: Yeah, it's relatively important. No, it's not top secret.
1: It's not like one of those meetings that you dread where you're like, why? This could have been an email. It's an actual legit meeting.
2: No, you always love the Monday morning early a.m. meetings, right?
1: Yeah, we all love them. Here's how this works, Andy. We're going to ask you 5 pop culture questions, the same ones to Caitlin. If you get more right than her, she gives you $1,000, okay?
2: Yes, sir.
1: All right, Caitlin, please step out of the room.
3: All righty, don't go
1: too far. Leave us here alone with Andy. If you don't know an answer to one of these 5 questions, Andy, by the way, just say anything you want. Just make something up, all right?
2: Will do.
1: Question number 1. This Paul Blart mall cop actor joined Riley Green on stage at his Nashville bar over the weekend. What is his name, the actor's name?
2: What is his name? Kevin Johnson is wrong.
1: Very close. But, all right, we'll give you the half point probably. Question number 2. It's Nicole Scherzinger's birthday. She was famously from what Don'tcha girl pop group? Nicole Scherzinger.
2: It's not good. Bangles.
1: Bangles. Good. There you go. Good 80s reference. Question number 3. What wild animal was recently on the loose in Hill Country and found after a 3-day chase? What was on the loose?
2: Giraffe.
1: Question number 4. Freedom Over Texas is July 4th at Eleanor Tinsley Park. What Australian singer will be performing?
2: What is his name? I saw him in concert. It was Little Big Town, Tim McCall, and Keith Urban.
1: Keith Urban, there you go. And question number 5. Keith Urban just dropped a new album. It's called Flow State.

0: features a bunch of cover songs from what genre of music? It's a totally different departure from country.
1: That was a hard one. I want to, though. Rock.
0: We'll bring Caitlin back in. Come on back.
2: Made out of pipe cleaners. Have y'all seen those?
0: No. Did they bring them? Are they bringing them in?
2: They're making them right now. No. Yes. I'm in the middle of making a seahorse.
0: Oh, lovely.
2: I barely got the tail part kind of just started, so it's going to be a while. But you know the inside, the middle of them is foil?
0: I did not know that.
2: I'm really, why are you guys looking at me like that? I'm dead serious.
0: Because I never
2: make the initial shape in foil, and then you cover it with the pipe cleaners.
0: I learned more about pipe cleaner animals than I thought I would bargain for this morning.
3: Okay.
0: Same five questions to you, Caitlin.
2: Okay.
0: Andy did pretty all right. Question number one. This Paul Blart mall cop actor joined Riley Green on stage at his Nashville bar over the weekend. Who was it?
3: Kevin James
0: is correct. He got Kevin right. He just didn't
2: of
0: have his last name.
2: Of all the things he's done.
3: I know, right?
2: Paul Blart mall cop.
0: Question number two. It's Nicole Scherzinger's birthday. She was famously from what Don't Ya girl pop group?
2: Pussycat Dolls.
0: The Pussycat Dolls is correct. Question number three. What wild animal was recently on the loose in Hill Country and found after a three-day chase?
2: In Hill Country?
0: In Hill Country, yeah.
2: In the Hill Country?
0: In the Hill Country.
2: A giraffe.
0: A giraffe is correct. Question number four. Famous Freedom Over Texas artist playing Eleanor Tinsley Park, also an Australian. Who's performing?
2: Keith Urban.
0: Keith Urban is correct. Question number five. Keith Urban just dropped his new album, Flow State, features a bunch of cover songs from what genre of music?
2: Yacht rock.
0: It is yacht rock, and it is an awesome album. I love it. Final score, Erica?
3: Is Andy 3? Because we had two halves there. And then right. Caitlin 5.
0: There you go.
1: Yep. Caitlin can't lose, and my meeting is on what are they called?
2: Pipe cleaner animals. Sculptures. Yeah. Look at you.
1: You busted me.
0: Hey, Andy,
1: right.
0: We're not going to let
1: you. Appreciate you guys.
0: Hey, man, we got you 4 tickets to Freedom Over Texas if you want them. Eleanor Tinsley Park. Sound good?
1: Sounds good.
0: All right, cool. We'll set you up with those. And you already said Caitlin can't lose, so we're good to go. That's win number 598. You think you can take her down? Get signed up to play at qmorningshow.com. We play every morning at this time. It's Caitlin Can't Lose on 93Q. Thanks, Andy.
1: Thanks. Appreciate you guys.

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0: time zone am I on? What country am I in?
1: It doesn't matter. It's 5 o'clock somewhere.
0: It's always on 5 in Margaritaville, come to think of it.
1: Yeah, I heard that.
0: You've been there, haven't you?
1: Yes, sir.
0: I've seen your boat there.
1: I've been to Margaritaville a few times.
0: All right. Well, that's good.
1: Stumble my way back.
0: Okay. Well, we just want to make sure you can keep it between the navigational beacons.
1: Between the buoys. I got it.
0: All right. Well, it's 5 o'clock. Let's go somewhere.
1: I'm ready. Crank it up.
0: Let's get out of here.
1: I'm gone.

0: 93Q is Houston's Country Leader. Hey, heads up, if you're in the medical center area this morning, a bunch of roads are being shut down this morning because of the Brazil fan walk that is happening.
1: Oh, cool.
0: Like now. It's it's going to impact quite a bit starting
1: at
0: 8.
1: Not that anyone needs to work over there or anything.
0: Commuters are advised to seek alternate routes this morning. The roads that will be closed down are Fannin between Old Spanish Trail and Holy Hall and Greenbrier between Old Spanish Trail.
1: Holly Hall.
0: Did I say holy?
1: Holy Hall.
0: There's an extra L in there. I'm sure it's holy as well. Greenbrier between Old Spanish Trail and Fannin also closed. So look for alternate routes. And if you're wondering what all the commotion is, that's what it is. And the game at noon, it's Brazil and Japan in Houston with 93Q. It's Thomas Rhett now.
2: Yeah, I'm supposed

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2: Trying to get a wreck cleared up on the north side on 249, the Tomball Parkway. It's southbound as you approach Veterans Memorial. So far, that's 5-minute backup from Cora Road. There's also a stalled vehicle on the Sam Houston Tollway northbound at Kentwood Drive in the two center lanes. That was slowing traffic at last check. 5 minutes from I-10, the Katy Freeway. That's traffic. More with the Q Morning Show next on 93Q.
0: 250 years ago, America was born. And somewhere along the way, it invented country music. You're welcome, world. 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Is it Jolene? 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
20: 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We're up, we're talking, and we're not turning back now.

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2: So, we had an interesting guest on Second Date Update today. His name is Connor, and when you very first hear Connor, you automatically know he's not from around these parts.
3: Mm-mm. I mean, that's the mystery. We stayed a long time after the game ended, and so we actually kissed in the parking lot. Not a peck. It was a bit passionate. And like, to make matters worse, she said, "You better call me," you know, in a very kind of seductive way.
2: You better call me. Obviously, Connor's not from Texas. What's he doing in town? And is that the reason why he's not getting a call back? We're going to find out next after Rodney Atkins. Oh, producer Mason's favorite song.
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4: Driving through town, just my boy and me, with a Happy Meal in his booster seat, knowing that he couldn't have the toy till his nuggets were gone.

0: 93Q's second date update with Briggs, Caitlin, and Erica. Will our daters find tender love or Tinder disappointment? Let's find out.
1: Welcome this morning to second date update, and welcome to America as well. Connor, how are you, sir?
2: Hey, I'm doing well. How are you guys doing today?
1: We're doing all right.
3: We're so excited to have you on with us. This is fun.
4: Love it.
2: thank you. I'm telling you, Americans know how to put on a party.
1: Well, thank you.
2: It's been fun here.
1: You definitely found the right radio station, that's for sure. We hear you're a country music fan, so you heard a second date update, and you went on a date with somebody while you're here in Houston. What the heck happened?
2: Well, so I downloaded one of the apps, Tinder, and I was like, might as well have a bit of fun while I'm here in the States, you know?
3: Might as well,
2: Might as well. And it's great. You know, you guys are just full of fun, full of life. And so I downloaded it and I met this girl. We instantly clicked.
1: Okay.
2: So we spent about a week messaging before deciding to meet in person. And we went on a date and the girl, Christy, she loved my accent, my travel stories. And I've been around the world because, you know, England's a small little country, and you know, America, you can pretty much go to 5 different countries in America.
1: Yeah.
3: And she's originally from Texas?
2: Yes, I believe so.
3: Okay. Did she really know what was going on with soccer? Did you feel like you had to teach her a lot, or was she kind of, she knew what was happening?
2: I mean, of course, soccer is not as big in the States.
1: I'm sorry, football.
3: So, yeah, sorry. Oops.
2: No, it's all right. A fun fact, actually, we English actually invented the word soccer. It was a short abbreviation for ASOC, and then we decided to switch back to football later down the line in the 1800s in America, stuck with soccer. So I don't blame
3: y'all
2: for it.
3: Wow, a history lesson,
1: look too.
3: What a guy.
1: Why is she not calling you back? What could have happened at the end of the day? Was anything weird?
2: I mean, that's the mystery. We stayed a long time after the game ended, and it was, in my mind, it's so romantic. It was a lovely vibe. So we actually kissed in the parking lot.
4: Hold on. Was it like a peck, or was it like,
2: I mean, it was not a peck. It was a bit passionate. You know what I mean?
3: I cannot believe the American girl ghosted you after a makeout session in the
4: American
3: parking
4: experience.
3: Lot.
4: Yeah.
1: Right.
2: And like, to make matters worse, she said, you better call me, you know, in a very kind of seductive way.
1: Oh.
2: So I did. But there was, but it was no answer.
1: Okay. And you're still in Houston, right? You're still in the States, correct?
2: Oh, yeah.
1: Okay, cool.
2: Yeah, so you've got a pretty popular club called the Red Lion.
1: Oh, yes, the Red Lion.
3: It's been around for eternity.
1: Perfect. All right, so...
2: Yeah, so I've been frequently a lot watching the games.
1: Well, see if we can get Christy on the phone and find out why she's ghosting you. What could have possibly have went wrong?
2: Absolutely, yeah.
1: We'll do that coming up next with Riggs, Caitlin, and Erica on 93Q's Second Date Updates.

0: Well, everybody has probably fallen in love with Connor very quickly, like we just did. But it turns out Christy didn't when she went on her first date with him. He's in town for the World Cup. Had a little makeout sesh with Christy at the end of their date after swiping right. And now he's not hearing from her, what Erica Rico calls the full American experience.
1: Right.
0: We're going to find out why Christy's ghosting him now.
2: Hello?
3: Hi, is this Christy?
2: Yeah, this is her.
3: Hi, Christy. My name is Erica. I'm here with Riggs and Caitlin. We're on a radio station, 93Q. How are you doing?
2: I'm good. How are you guys
0: doing? Good morning.
3: Good morning. Christy, so we do this thing called second date update, where if you don't get a call back on the first date, you find out, you're like, hey, what's going on? And we call them to find out. So
1: yeah.
3: Do you know somebody that you ghosted recently? Pretty cool guy with an accent.
2: Yes, I think I know who you're talking about.
0: Yeah, we're talking about Connor. What the heck happened?
3: Why did you ghost him? We all love him.
1: Yeah, he sounds so cheeky and sweet and nice.
0: Cheeky.
1: And smart.
2: He is. Yes, he is all of those things.
0: So what's the problem, girl?
1: Yeah.
2: I know, it sounds insane. So pretty much realized that like halfway through the date that some stuff just wasn't adding up.
0: Like?
2: Okay, so...
0: he is really British or wherever he's from, right? Whatever his accent is.
3: English?
2: Oh, he is. Yeah,
0: English,
2: yeah.
0: No, yeah, yes. What? We've had somebody fake an accent before.
1: We have, that's true.
3: It's horrible.
1: Yeah.
2: Oh, no. He very much is, and he's super sweet. No, it's not as maybe sinister as you guys think. When we first started, you know, chatting on Tinder, he told me that he was a transplant. He, you know, talking about wanting to experience America and that he'd recently moved. And then when we went out, just, you know, some details started kind of popping up that seemed weird. So like he mentioned that he wasn't actually living in Houston. That he was staying in an Airbnb, which, you know, whatever. But then he said that he was only here because he came to the U.S. for the World Cup. And then he was going home at the end of the month.
0: So he's not a transplant. Well, I think we knew that talking to him, but it sounds like you didn't.
2: I did not. Well, because he made it sound like when we were chatting, he said moved. Yeah, I don't know. You know, it was just one of those things where it's like, I don't know, what's the point? You know, I don't know why I would invest and, you know, not fall for, but like, you know, why would I get wrapped up in someone who's leaving in a couple weeks?
1: Well, we've got Connor on the other line who he's just wondering why you've ghosted him now. Is this his first American ghosting experience? Connor, good morning.
4: Morning.
1: So you've heard what she had to say. Is this true? Are you just here? You're loving him, leave him type thing? What's going on?
4: Look, first of all, hi, Christy. How you doing?
2: Hey, I'm
4: doing good, love.
2: I'm
4: good. It's lovely to hear your voice again.
2: God.
4: I missed you.
2: Yes.
0: Wait, he said he missed you. Oh, this is so sweet.
1: It is.
0: This is like a Lifetime movie.
2: It's the accent, you guys.
4: Thanks. Oh, look, I never lied. Like, I said I wanted to move here. I absolutely love America.
1: Yeah.
4: The World Cup trip, for me, has convinced me even more. And I'm already researching jobs and visas. And I'm seriously considering making a permanent move here, yeah? I've fallen in love with America. And maybe a bit with Christy, too?
0: Oh, my gosh.
3: Whoa!
0: I am Christy. You got to call this guy
3: what?
0: Back. What is happening right now? I'm coming to your house, Christy, and I am dialing your phone right now.
2: Oh, my God. Wait, you guys, it's only been a couple of weeks. You've only been here a couple of weeks. We've only gone out once.
3: Yeah, but we already love him, so, it's
0: what's
3: there.
0: The problem?
1: You got to make out with the guy.
4: I just felt it, Christy, like when we made out, when we had a conversation at the place for a long time. And like, people do long-distance relationships all the time.
0: Uh-huh.
2: They do, but not after one date.
4: I mean, love requires a bit of sacrifice, yeah?
0: Christy, are you really turning this down?
3: Christy, I'm so disappointed in you right now.
2: You haven't even tried Whataburger yet. Love.
0: You could take him there on your next date and we'll pay for it.
3: Think of all the wonderful possibilities.
4: I would love to try a Whataburger.
0: A Whataburger.
4: To quote a very famous movie, especially in the States, all you need is love.
0: See?
1: He's laying it in, man.
4: All you need is love.
0: Ba-ba-da-da-da.
3: I don't know, we're in.
4: All you need is love.
1: Christy, if you're not going to go on a second date with him, I will. Or would you be interested in going out with Connor again?
2: I mean, Lord. Connor, you're amazing. I gotta protect my heart a little bit, and I cannot build a relationship with someone who's here for a short time.
0: This is blasphemy.
2: Know? Why don't you call me when you actually move here?
1: There you go.
0: That's fair.
1: I'll respect Christy for drawing a boundary, but make sure you keep his number because it sounds like he really digs you.
2: I will do that.
0: Please listen to us still while you're here and when you move back. And
1: please,
0: let us know when you're back because Riggs wants to go, I think, on a date with you or grab a beer or something.
1: Yeah, for sure.
3: We'll pay for that one.
1: I want to go have
4: a pint, yeah?
1: I want to go have a proper pint with an Englishman, of course.
3: A proper pint.
1: A proper pint. Yes, that's right. Connor, thank you
2: a
1: so much.
2: A proper pint.
1: Thank
3: oh,
1: you
3: pint.
1: So much.
3: Course, for, I said pint. I was like, well, I'm in.
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9: Accident still active on 45 northbound at the Harding Toll Road as you move through the Spring area. It's causing a 5-minute backup from FM 2920 Spring Cypress Road. And there's a crash on the south side, 610 the South Loop westbound at Cullen, blocking the right lane. Not a real big backup. 5 minutes so far. That's traffic. More with the Q Morning.
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0: Oh, goodness. We'll go back to Florida for this one today. A guy caught on camera in Florida stuffing meat down his pants.
1: What kind of meat? I mean, in his defense, let's hear the full story first.
0: Well, I'm glad I'm glad before we judge. Thank you, Caitlin. He hit a ribeye and a large brisket in his pants earlier this year. They caught him and they told him not to do it again.
1: He's a repeat offender.
0: He is a repeat offender. Yeah. Then he also tried shoving down a bottle of wine down his pants. The store manager says, in his defense, his pants were very ill-fitting, and he could fit, quote, quite a bit of things in there.
1: So,
0: I think they finally, the last straw was when he stole a $100 cowboy steak that he stuffed down his pants.
1: Oh, that's, you don't do the cowboy steak.
0: Now, he got away before the cops could arrive, but the store still has beef with this guy.
2: Oh, I see what you did there.
0: See, and there's a video of him actually, like, stuffing the meat down his pants. I'm like, come on, guy. Can we give him something as a consolation? Like, if you need meat that bad, I'm sure there are places you can go that will give you meat. You don't have to stuff it down your pants, man.
1: I mean, also, you got it.
2: Can you cook that out?
0: I don't know.
2: Yeah.
1: Get into the extra seasoning, you know?
2: That's nasty. Salty. That is so disgusting.

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0: It's time to win tickets to 93Q Cowboys and Angels right now.
2: Yep. Seeing as it's the 250th anniversary of America this week, we're doing a great American trivia for these tickets. This one's super easy, I think, as well.
3: You think?
2: If you don't know these, come on now. Call number 9 at 713-370-0929. America celebrating 250 years. In what year was America founded?
3: Wow.
2: Right?
3: I don't know that.
2: Right? We're still going to have one person be like, well, I don't know. I'm on the spot. You're nuts. Do the math. 2026 minus 250. You can do it on your calculator right now. What year did America declare their independence from the British? In what year? 713-370-0929. I don't know. It was

0: The 93Q, y'all access summer, and you've got tickets to Cowboys and Angels, Ashley Cook, Ashley McBride, Aaron Watson, Brothers Osborne, Preston Cooper, July 21st at Cowboys Red River. Who's this?
1: This is Lacey.
0: Lacey, good morning.
1: Good morning.
0: You are call number 9, Lacey.
2: Woohoo, yes. Lacey!
1: Yes!
0: Lacey, do you know what year America celebrated their first Independence Day? In what year? 250 years ago?
1: Absolutely. It's 1776.
0: Thank you, yes. Lord. 1776. Thanks, ma'am. That's right. You're a great American for knowing that. Congratulations. We're going to send you to Cowboys and Angels, July 21st at Cowboys Red River. Congratulations.
1: Awesome. Thank you so much.
0: Do you know what radio station they played at every battle during the Revolutionary War on a boombox?
1: Of course I do. The 93Q.
0: That's true.
2: That's right.
0: They had boomboxes back then, you know. Another chance
1: That's
0: to
1: right.
0: win tickets at 11 o'clock this morning, or you can also stop by Shell Federal Credit Union. 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Go to 93qcountry.com for all the info on that. Hold on one second, okay?
1: Okay, thank you.
0: Coming up next this morning in the RICO Report.
3: A major country music star almost had a huge wardrobe malfunction.
0: Ooh, uh-oh.
3: I will tell you who and what happened coming up next.

0: Riggs, Caitlin, and Erica present The Rico Report. What's trending in Houston and beyond?
1: A major country music star almost had a very bad wardrobe malfunction. I'll tell you who it was and what happened in just a second. First, let me tell you that a lot of Houstonians are traveling this week and this weekend for 4th of July holiday, as we should, right? Celebrate. Just know one thing. Check the weather wherever you're going in Texas, because it supposedly there's like record highs everywhere. All around America is going to have some record highs, but obviously, especially in Texas. However, there are some places that are going to have hail, severe thunderstorms. Cool. Like, you guys, awesome. What is happening with Mother Nature? How are you going to have hail and 100 degree weather?
2: I don't know. Texas will find a way to do it, though. It always does. It always never ceases to surprise me with the weather.
1: Such overachievers, right? Oh, like, yeah. Oh, watch this. Pull my beer, the rest of you. Okay, so obviously Alan Jackson's final show was major. Everybody was talking about it. Everybody was watching it. Now, do you have the biggest moments if you missed it? Fans briefly had to evacuate Nissan Stadium because lightning storms moved through the area, so they all had to go out. Right. You know what's so funny, though? It's like, lightning storms could be coming. Y'all get out.
3: I'd be like, no.
1: What are we supposed to do out
3: here?
1: Yeah,
3: where do we go?
2: No, I'm going to stay here on my seat.
1: Then they were able to come back in, so it was fine. Obviously, Carrie Underwood had her full circle moment. She saw Alan Jackson's first concert in 1994, and then she got to pay tribute to him. Church performed. Taylor Swift sent in a recorded video message that was met with a lot of boos from the audience. You could actually hear it on the...
3: Oh, come on.
1: What is wrong with you? There's lots of video messages from, like, Ella Langley and stuff. The best thing, well, besides, obviously, George Strait performing with Alan, was Alan took a moment to celebrate his family and sang I'd Love You All Over Again. With his wife and daughters in the audience.
3: Please.
1: Oh, stop it.
3: I would have cried the whole time. I just would have been a big, blubbering, ugly mess.
1: That's how I was for the Cowboy Rides Away tour for George Strait, even though he didn't
3: really
1: ride away. Which,
2: oh, I have him and George Strait on stage
1: no
2: together.
1: No one's complaining.
2: Do you want to hear that?
1: Yeah, let's hear it.
4: Oh, hey. He wouldn't have a chance.

0: from someone's cell phone, obviously, but it's about the best we can find.
1: We should have an Alan Jackson Day just to, you know, honor him or something. Like we have his George Strait Days. That'd be cool.
0: Surprised we don't already. And Caitlin hasn't commissioned it yet.
1: Caitlin, you're in charge.
2: Okay, fine. Okay. I owe it to Alan for not being there this weekend.
0: Thank you.
1: Okay, so who had the wardrobe malfunction? Well, almost. Shania Twain almost had a wardrobe malfunction Friday night when she was opening for Harry Styles. She wore a sheer black outfit with skin-toed Spanx underneath, but there wasn't a lot of coverage on her bottom. She squatted down, and everyone got to see a very exposed view. Shania, when you're wearing the Spanx underneath, you need to make sure that they are full bottom.
0: Is that what it is?
1: Full bottom Spanx, Shania.
2: Is that what?
1: Yeah, there was no.
3: 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And here's the truth, plain and simple. 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
5: 6th in the West Loop, heading southbound at Memorial Drive. That's where you've got a wreck. That is backing traffic up about 6 or 7 minutes so far from Highway 290. That crash we had on 45 northbound at the Hardy Toll Road is now gone. Traffic quickly unwinding from FM 2920. That's traffic. More to the Q Morning Show.
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0: Some nights are concerts. 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

0: 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We are your Y'all Access Summer Station. Hope you guys had a great weekend. Monday, we're back at it. I'm Jake Stewart, filling in for Mason Pratt, Morgan Wallen. Here is I Got Better on 93Q.
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Jake Stewart with you here on your Monday morning, filling in for Mason Pratt. Did you guys check out over the weekend Cody Johnson's brand new album, Banks of the Trinity? It dropped on Friday. 16 new songs from Cody out now.

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It is Ella Langley and Morgan Wallen. I can't love you anymore right here on 93Q. I'm Jake Stewart in for Mason Pratt here on your Monday with new Co-Wetzel.

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2: Yeah, it's going to be going down on Tuesday, July 21st at the brand new Cowboys Red River Dance Hall. 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Brothers Osborne, Ashley McBride, Aaron Watson, Preston Cooper, Ashley Cook. 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
3: Well, it was down some street we couldn't even pronounce. 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Neither one of us looking for three little words. Unless those three words were do not disturb. Check out what's spoken.

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We are your Y'all Access Summer Station. Jake Stewart in for Mason Pratt here on your Monday, a little bit after 11. Morgan Wallen, here is Cowgirls.

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1: 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I'm Jake Stewart. 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

Dirt on My Boots right here on 93Q, your Y'all Access Summer Station. Saturday, it's the 4th of July. Keith Urban coming to town. 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
17: Overnight lows tonight going to be dropping down into the upper 70s. A beautiful Tuesday's in store, hot back into the mid-90s tomorrow.
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Did you guys see on social media all over the weekend Alan Jackson's final show Saturday night? It was there in Nashville. Luke Combs was one of the many artists that showed up to support Alan. He did Hard Hat and a Hammer. You can see the Alan Jackson show this fall on NBC.

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I'm Jake Stewart in for Mason Pratt here on your Monday. If you want to hear a 90s Country song, go on over to our social pages. 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Jason Aldean right now, his latest Don't Tell On Me.

0: Some nights are concerts. 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

Yeah, it's our 90s Country Lunch with Mark Chestnut. It's a little too late right here on 93Q. We are your Y'all Access Summer Station. Coming up at 1 o'clock, we got more tickets to get you into 93Q's Cowboys and Angels.

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sampling a little Toby Keith, As Good As I Once Was. That is Think As You Drunk right here. It's Riley Green, new music from him on 93Q. It is your 90s Country Lunch. I'm Jake Stewart in for Mason Pratt. Going back to the 90s again, Tim McGraw.

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0: 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And somewhere along the way, it invented country music. 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Is it Jolene? 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

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We are your Y'all Access Summer Station. 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Cowboys and Angels, we're giving those away coming up soon, 1 o'clock here on 93Q.

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Dude, it doesn't get any more 90s than that. Joe Diffie, Third Rock from the Sun, right here on 93Q. Coming up next, Cowboys and Angels tickets, 1 o'clock on 93Q. 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
2: Yeah, it is 1 o'clock here on your Monday afternoon. I'm Jake Stewart, filling in for Mason Pratt. The place to be, Cowboys Red River Dance Hall, Tuesday, July 21st. We got Ashley McBride, Brothers Osborne, Aaron Watson, Preston Cooper,

0: Ashley Cook, all going to be there. 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
14: Overnight lows tonight, upper 70s. Tomorrow for your Tuesday, waking up with Riggs, Caitlin, and Erica. Sunny, going to be hot, back into the mid-90s.
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It is 93Q over the weekend. If you're on Instagram, Facebook, you could not help but see all the little videos, the short reels from Saturday night in Nashville. It was Alan Jackson's final show ever. It was recorded. It's going to be airing on NBC this fall. He did this one, Living on Love. It's Alan Jackson right here, 93Q.

0: Some nights are concerts. 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

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I'm Jake Stewart in for Mason Pratt, New Morgan Wallen, don't we?

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21: Going to be clear tonight. Cooling down, not really, but upper 70s overnight lows. And then tomorrow for your Tuesday, waking up with Reeks, Caitlin, and Erica, sunny and hot, back into the mid-90s.
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We are your Y'all Access Summer Station. I'm Jake Stewart, filling in for Mason Pratt here on your Monday afternoon with Ella Langley. Be heard.

0: 4th of July is this Saturday. Keith Urban is coming to concert downtown Houston, Freedom Over Texas. 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

0: It is Taylor Swift. I knew it. I knew you. Right here on 93Q. We are your Y'all Access Summer Station. We got your Cowboys and Angels. Yeah, that show's coming to Cowboys Red River Dance Hall. Coming up soon at 3 with Lo. She's got a pair of free tickets to give away.
1: 17, you don't think that much about life. You're just living.

0: Some nights are concerts. Some nights become stories. 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

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I'm Jake Stewart. Here on your Monday, filling in for Mason Pratt with Zach Topp, South of Sanity. Blame.

We are 93Q, your Y'all Access Summer Station. I'm Jake Stewart in for Mason Pratt. I'm out of here. Lowe's coming in next. And up next, she has a pair of Cowboys and Angels tickets to give away here on 93Q.

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0: 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Hey, who's this?
1: This is Avery.
0: Hey, Avery. How's it going?
1: Good. How are you?
0: I'm doing good. You calling for those 93Q Cowboys and Angels tickets?
1: Yes, ma'am.
0: Heck yeah. And you're caller 9. You're in for the show.
1: Yay. I've been trying for so many days.
0: You did it. You got in today, sister.
1: Oh, thank goodness.
0: Who are you most excited to see at Cowboys and Angels?
1: Ashley Cook.
0: Yeah, that's going to be a fun one. We also have Aaron Watson, Brothers Osborne, Ash McBride, and Preston Cooper. And now you, congrats again, and tell everybody who your Y'all Access Summer Station is.
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0: Some nights are concerts. 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July 21st, the spotlight shines on Cowboys Red River Saloon as Brothers Osborne, Aaron Watson, Ashley McBride, Preston Cooper, and Ashley Cook come together for 93Q's Cowboys and Angels, presented by Shell Federal Credit Union and Knapp Chevrolet. 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
17: Sunshine the rest of the afternoon. Got a low of 81 tonight. Tomorrow, more sunny skies with a high of 94.
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We are your Y'all Access Summer Station. Hey, it's Lo, and we got the latest from Co Wetzel right here. It's called Hurts Like You. Let us know what you think on social. It's at 93Q Houston.

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And do you think Clay Walker belongs on the list of 250 greatest country songs? 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
1: It looks like Shane Smith and the Saints. It looks like Midland, Telluride, and Jake Bush. It looks like Hudson Westbrook, Aaron Watson, Braxton Keith.
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2: Good afternoon. Expect the increased traffic on the south side of town around Houston Stadium, especially along Main, Old Spanish Trail, and the South Loop. As the game is let out, we are seeing that increased traffic. Also have a South Loop eastbound accident at Crestmont in the two right lanes. And there's one on the North Beltway. This is going to be eastbound just after 45. That center lane blocked. We also have one working on the frontage road, affecting both sides at John F. Kennedy. That's traffic. More with the Low Show next on 93Q.
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0: 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We are your Y'all Access Summer Station. Hey, it's Lo, and it's about that time we help you out with an answer for Caitlin Can't Lose. Riggs, Erica, what do you got for me today?
1: Oh, hello there, Lo.
0: Hey.
1: We got an answer for Caitlin Can't Lose tomorrow morning. She's going for win number 599.
0: Whoa, what?
1: Give her the answer to question number one, Erica.
2: The answer is Mike Tyson.
1: Yes, tomorrow's Mike Tyson's birthday. Keith, Mike Tyson.
0: No.
1: What? 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Back to you, Lo.
0: Thank you. Okay, Mike Tyson, that's one of your answers for tomorrow. Can you knock Caitlin out of the lead? She's about to go for win number 600 if you don't. 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

station, and you'll be able to see him perform that live at Freedom Over Texas this Saturday. You want to go? I got some tickets for you right now. 4-pack of tickets, actually. 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
1: Hey.
0: Hi, who's this?
1: I was calling for the Keith Urban tickets. My name is Amy.
0: Amy, calling for the Keith Urban tickets, huh?
1: I am.
0: Well, you called at the right time. You are caller 9. You are in.
1: Oh, that is awesome.
0: Yeah.
1: He is literally my favorite.
0: Oh, I love that so much. Well, I'm so glad we could get you in to see Keith. Headline, Freedom Over Texas this Saturday, Eleanor Tinsley Park, Houston's biggest 4th of July celebration. And you know they're going to do it big for America's 250. So congrats again. And tell everybody who your Y'all Access Summer Station is.
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0: 250 years ago, America was born. And somewhere along the way, it invented country music. You're welcome, world. To celebrate, 93Q is counting down the 250 greatest country songs of all time. It's the 93Q 50 on 4th of July weekend. Is it Jolene? 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
2: Watch for that game day traffic on the south side of town. South Loop filling up, coming eastbound over past 288 to 288. You've got some building traffic getting south toward Airport. 288 northbound at Dixie Drive. Got a stall there in the right lane. West Loop is also beginning to build up, coming northbound from Bel Air into the Galleria area. That's traffic. More with the Low Show next on 93Q.
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21: Sunny skies the rest of the afternoon. Got a low of 81 tonight. Tomorrow, about the same. Lots of sunshine with highs in the mid-90s.
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0: 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On the way, I got some Tim McGraw, some Zach Top. Right now, T-Rut is on.
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1: He's a ranch hand in a pinch, man. 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
2: We've got the uptick in traffic on the south side, OST, Main, and some south loop feeder delays as traffic coming out of the stadium is stacked up there. 288 got a report of a northbound accident approaching Yellowstone, and then a little bit of a break, and then it's going to slow again from McGregor on into downtown. That's traffic. More with the Low Show next on 93Q.
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2: Yeah, let's get you into the country show of the summer. In my opinion, you got Brothers Osborne, Ashley McBride, Aaron Watson, Ashley Cook, and Preston Cooper. It's all going down July 21st at the brand new Cowboys Red River Dance Hall and Saloon. And the best part, it's helping out our veterans. It's benefiting the PTSD Foundation of America in Camp Hope, which is right here in our

0: 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Hey, who's this?
1: My name is Anthony.
0: Anthony, you're caller 9, my friend. You're in for Cowboys and Angels.
1: Oh, that is awesome.
0: Yeah, you are in with Ashley Cook, Aaron Watson, Brothers Osborne, Ashley McBride, and Preston Cooper. It's all going down Tuesday, July 21st at the all-new Cowboys Red River Dance Hall and Saloon. And it's benefiting the PTSD Foundation of America. How about that?
1: That's what it's all about right there.
0: Yes, it is. Congrats again. We can't wait to have you at the show. And tell everybody who your Y'all Access Summer Station is.
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1: 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Hey, it's Flo, and Cody Johnson dropped his new album, Banks of the Trinity, this past weekend. Some really, really good tracks on there, and collabs with like Luke Combs, Brothers Osborne. Which is your favorite song so far? Hit me up on socials at It's Flo Radio.
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2: Still have a 288 northbound accident right before Yellowstone. That's going to stay heavy back from the South Loop. One on the South Loop eastbound trying to get over toward Scott is hopefully going to be in the wrap-up stages. East Beltway northbound, we've got an issue there approaching the toll bridge that's causing some brake tapping back from Green Shadow. That's traffic. More with the Low Show next on 93Q.
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15: Sunshine the rest of the afternoon for you. Low of 81 tonight. Tomorrow, highs in the mid to upper 90s with more sun.
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0: Some nights are concerts. 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July 21st, the spotlight shines on Cowboys Red River Saloon as Brothers Osborne, Aaron Watson, Ashley McBride, Preston Cooper, and Ashley Cook come together for 93Q's Cowboys and Angels, presented by Shell Federal Credit Union and Knapp Chevrolet. 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
2: Well, there is now a West Park Tollway eastbound stack up at Highway 6. We've got an accident reported there, and that's going to be stop and go back toward Barker Cypress. Also adding to the westbound drive delays from the Beltway with onlookers. And then 288 got a southbound issue as you're heading down toward Hughes Ranch, and that's going to be stop and go back from the Beltway. Also have one on the East Beltway northbound at the Toll Bridge, and that's stop and go back from Red Bluff. That's traffic. More with the Low Show next on 93Q.
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Morgan Wallen on 93Q, your Y'all Access Summer Station. 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
3: There is now a 45 Gulf Freeway southbound wreck near Woodridge with a couple of left lanes blocked. That stopped back from Lockwood, so a delay of about 20 minutes. 288, so we still have this activity northbound at Yellowstone affecting two of the right lanes. And they just cleared the West Park Tollway eastbound crash at Highway 6. It's unwinding for Barker Cypress. That's traffic. More with the Low Show next on 93Q.
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20: From the South Fork Chrysler Dodge Jeep Ram Weather Center. 93Q weather.
21: Sunny skies the rest of the afternoon with a low of 81 tonight. Tomorrow, more sunshine with a high of 94.
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down July 21st. We'll have another chance for you to win tickets in coming up at 7 o'clock. Or swing by our very first ticket stop with Shell Federal Credit Union this Wednesday from 4 to 5 in Tomball. We got all the details up at 93Q Country.

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0: Some nights are concerts. 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
2: We're still seeing a 288 northbound slowdown approaching Yellowstone with a four-car accident in the two right lanes. This one, 45 Gulf Freeway, southbound at Woodridge, has just been cleared. South Loop, a little bit of a struggle coming east over toward 288 with a stall there in the center lane. And 45 North Freeway, a truck broken down northbound at AirTex on that left side. That's traffic. More with the Low Show next on 93Q.
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